That's right. I don't be fucking with y'all because y'all is the goofballs. 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I got the talent, you're just all talk.

0: best look. 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I look better, I just feel better, taste better than you niggas. It don't really matter. Let me see me real quick. 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This don't look like HD, but I still look good. Like a soap opera, this shit like All My Children. This shit got that All My Children flair. Fuck with your nigga. I make this shit look great, you know?
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0: Shout out to that new Calvin Klein line.
2: Plain and simple, here's a scope. I whisk an instrumental to a window in the trove. See, I can feel the tingle, leave a single or in a grove. My house got a repute, this body isn't just for looking cute. Now folks will say my name, but if it's still in vain, I'll often interfere to make it clear I got the minute made. No need for patience with the realization, it is not a game, it happens faster than the bullet train. I don't need to do a dance to make it rain. I don't be on the gram, I hold my hand over a naked flame. How these suckers fake, it's such a godforsaken shame. For goodness sake, it's like there's nothing sacred, time to make a change. My heart is breaking, but I can't complain. I'll be here kicking butt and taking names.

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I took the L and didn't feel ashamed. 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I'm 42 and still in shape. A robust like the Laker team. Lost and found for stolen moments. I am focused as a laser beam. And nothing's made up, nothing's makeup, nothing's Maybelline. Nothing's make-believe. Everything's not what they make it seem.

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Don't fear the strength of any military. Don't fear the blade of any guillotine. I'm working while I birth the style as a child getting teased. Whatever doesn't feel it, I can kill it if it bleeds. Depending on the mood or on the altitude, I move at different speeds. And also welcome refugees to shoot the

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That's just the jewel. 59,999 ways to confuse. Misinfo, baby with the bathwater out the window, won't compute. Scared my skinfolk, fictive kinship explode. Romare de Rembo, stretch before you bend. Bite before you break, magnetic dub tracing all the shapes before they make you forget. Baby, bend. Baby, bite. Baby, bite.

This is a decision. I don't think about it much, never regretted it once, but maybe that's the privilege I'm living in. Don't talk often, but still in touch. Could be a random call, a text, a flood in a bunch. Subject matter is limited by necessity. 20 years is a long time, too long for second guessing or asking those unanswered questions. We used to wake up, eat dinner, and go to sleep after breakfast. Watch you strip from bed, sun rising on the skyline, that hit right in the solar plexus. Silhouetted, big windows, 22nd floor, God only knows what the rent is. 9-11, 06, 07, ball full of drunk five. And recently we had tension, but that night the mood was pensive. Like I said, we don't reminisce, already paid our dues and I'ma spend thrift.

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Sometimes I wish we were the people we were then. She was surprised. I showed her pictures, she smiled, said the oldest got my eyes. Voice sounded different, we toasted. She sent a present at Christmas with the note. I put the box under the tree to call.

smell was, I said none of your business. I done been in bullshit ass competitions. Rappers wanna take a spot of mine. Better keep doing your mama's dishes. Opportunities and opposition starting to look alike. Perform really good venues, book me twice. 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

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So dangerous, I used to get in trouble for browsing. 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You must have spirit. All my souls united, the frontier was distant. American Airlines to an op crib to do more than visit. Click, clack, that's it, bitch.

0: it's about time for everybody to get their act together. I think that the women depend on the men depend on the women, and if we all work together as a unit, then we can get something done. So I'm calling all men, be a man and do what you're supposed to do spiritually, financially, and mentally. And for the women, we got to stick with the men, encourage them in every area. And I think that if we do this, you'll find that the children will grow up stronger with a lot more love in their lives and not looking so much for the things of the street.
1: Vous êtes toujours sur Micro Rebelle.

the heat of the sun, by the sound of a gun, I've been undone. By being overheard with the wrong choice of word, I've been undone.

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What you like, what I like, why can't we both be right? Attacking, defending, until there's nothing left worth winning. Your pride and my pride, don't waste my time.